0: guy who did not like dogs. And that is all you need to know about a person. If they don't like animals in general, like if someone said, I don't really like dogs because I like cats. Like I can get on board with that person because they still like animals.
1: Right.
0: But this guy did not like animals. And which makes you a serial killer after I've looked into it further. So I don't know that he's killed yet, but his right, girlfriend should watch out.
1: Last scenario, Southern Woman Court with Lauren Elena. He says, I could have gone pro.
0: I dated that guy too.
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All you hear about is people talking about the economy and how bad it is and how high gas prices are. Yet, we hit a record spend for Mother's Day. Make it make sense. We'll break it down next.

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2: It was Ella Langley's World, and we were all living it last night. She won every single award she was nominated for. It's B-Dub, this is Breakdown. Cody Johnson winning his first ever Entertainer of the Year. Cody dedicated his award to Luke Combs, who, by the way, missed the birth of his second son while playing music in Australia last year. And Cody was just inspired by that, of just how he was just absolutely devastated to miss that moment. And then the next night completely murdered it. His words, not mine, murdered it on stage to thousands of Aussies. Cody Johnson, class act, dedicating his first ever Entertainer of the Year to Luke Combs. ACM Awards, 10 out of 10 in my book. 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I'm hoping translated well on Amazon Prime. 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And the ACMs back in Las Vegas, where they belong. 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

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Cody Johnson on top of the world right now. It's B-Dub. We caught up with him in Vegas last weekend, leading up to last night's ACM Awards. Played a round called Cowboy or Costco Dad. You're going to want to stick around for this game with Kojo coming up.

0: giveaway for the Wild Adventures Memorial Day celebration. And it's Baccalaureate Day for my middle son, Kingston. So we'll talk about all the graduation festivities last week and this week and have all your favorite country music. So come on back and join us.
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T-top Jack in her cherry coke tan. 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
1: 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And it's Baccalaureate Day for my middle son, Kingston. 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

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Your lipstick stained every coffee cup that I got in this house. 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

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We give you a chance to pick the hits. 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It's coming up in minutes, brought to you by T-Mobile.

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1: It's B-Dub, Zach Top hanging with us in Vegas.
2: I just got to say, back-to-back wins, new male artist of the year for PNW Dudes, man.
3: That's last year,
2: Tucker Wetmore this
3: year. I know. I was saying earlier, me and Tucker got to go like groom some young fella from Washington to win next year or something.
2: Yeah.
3: That sounded pretty bad.
2: Just the word grooming.
3: Don't take that the wrong way. Yeah, grooming is not a good, that has a real bad connotation these days.
2: It depends on the
3: context. We're going to find a young talent and encourage him. Encourage him to, yes, become the next Washingtonian to win a new male artist at the ACMs.
2: I love it, man.
3: Ah, we're off to a hot start.
2: Here we go. Congratulations on the Grammy win earlier this year.
3: Appreciate
2: that very much. The first ever traditional country music award.
3: Yeah.
2: I do like that they split that because country has so many lanes now.
3: Yeah. Yep.
2: So many influence, much like rock, right? So
3: yep.
2: I love that they created two different albums. So
3: yeah.
2: One a little more true to the traditional sound,
3: right,
2: and
3: right.
2: Then a little more contemporary, which is why they called him that in the first place.
3: Yeah, so. For sure.
2: Yeah.
3: I go back and forth on that. Sometimes I get in an ornery mood and I'm like, no, just call mine just country. Because that's what people know and love as country, you know, historically, I guess.
2: Yeah.
3: And so just call that one country, call the other one contemporary. Don't put a qualifier on mine. But no, I think you're exactly right. That it's good to, there's a ton of, there's just a ton of stuff that fits under, country's a wide umbrella right now.
2: Mm-hmm.
3: So it's nice to, you know, especially all the other guys that were in that category with me too. Willie Nelson doesn't need any more awards. He's had enough. We still love you, Willie. You're the best, but I mean, leave some for the rest of us. But no, you know, guys like Tyler Childers and, Charlie Crockett and the rest of them.
2: Yeah.
3: It's nice to have that lane where there's a spot to fit there. And I'm glad to be nominated with those fellas in that category.
2: Let alone win.
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0: Ella Langley won every award she was nominated for last night and absolutely crushed it with a unique acoustic performance of Be Her, which I thought was very, very special. The performance of the night, though, I thought went to Cody Johnson's Traveling Soldier, last night's ACM Awards. Cody, by the way, also took home the Entertainer of the Year for the first time and dedicated the award to Luke Combs. Ella, though, won every award she was nominated for. It was her night for sure. That's your breakdown.
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1: 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And it's Baccalaureate Day for my middle son, Kingston. 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
1: Productive Tuesday, we're going to have another family four-pack to give away for the Wild Adventures Memorial Day celebration. And it's Baccalaureate Day for my middle son, Kingston. 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
3: 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And your yard suddenly looks like it's been growing since the Carter administration. 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
13: Yes, it is. It is showtime. It is Tuesday. It is your country morning show with Jerome and Dixie on this. Everyone has an opinion day, that's for sure. Might get yours a little bit later on. Could hear ours as well throughout the show. Hey, we got lots to do today, including more family four packs and fun packs to give away to Wild Adventures. Big Memorial Day weekend that is coming up this weekend. Today is election day in the state of Alabama and the Wiregrass area and so forth. We'll talk about that a little bit maybe. And some more great music lined up for you, including Zach Top. We'll get you all updated on the latest from Nashville and Dixie's Nashville Buzz in about 15 or 20 minutes from right now as well. But first, the latest in news and weather.
14: 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This is Charlotte Fletcher with today's headlines. Houston County voters are heading to the polls today for Alabama's primary election. Polls will be open from 7 a.m. until 7 p.m. Voters will decide several statewide offices, local races, and constitutional amendments. Election officials remind voters to bring a valid photo ID before heading to the polls. Houston County is preparing to launch the Pulse Point app countywide as part of the Heart Safe initiative. The app alerts CPR-trained citizens to nearby cardiac emergencies and helps to locate the nearest AED. Community CPR and AED training sessions will be held June 1st through June 7th in partnership with Brightspeed. 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And Wallace Community College Dothan has appointed Lathan Clark as Dean of Capital Projects, Maintenance, and Operations. College officials say Clark brings nearly 30 years of federal experience and will oversee upcoming projects at the Dothan and Eufaula campuses. For more news, visit WiregrassDailyNews.com.

From the WTVY Weather Center, brought to you by Jim Whaley Tires. Sunshine today for the most part, and a high of 90. Partly cloudy tonight, 70 for the low. Partly cloudy tomorrow, just a slight chance of some rain, maybe a shower or thunderstorm, but very slim chance, they're telling us. And a high, once again, up around 90 degrees. Right now, it is 68 in Dothan at your first choice for weather.

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1: Yes, sirree. Mm-hmm. All right. Well, it sounds like you had a day yesterday.
0: Well, almost a night also.
1: Yeah. So Jerome is our in-house engineers, I guess.
0: Yeah, yeah. Engineer.
1: He's not really an engineer.
0: Use that word very lightly or what?
1: No, but he's the one, like, if we have issues with our tower site where we broadcast the stations from, he'll go out there and...
0: And stand around, look at stuff, and
1: wait for somebody to call him and tell him which button to push. No, but you were at the tower sites yesterday evening.
0: Yeah, Newton, we had one of the stations, one of our sister stations, went down transmitter.
1: We never go down. That's right. I'm knocking on some wood.
0: Oh, yeah, I know. But
1: thank you, Jesus.
0: Yes. So our real engineer, who is our transmitter engineer, Mike Rose, he was headed down to the tower site in Bonifay to check that out. And they got it back up and running. So we were on low power for a short time. And so they took care of it pretty quick. So, you know.
1: Well, good.
0: When you got the real engineers on the job, they know what they're doing.
1: Hallelujah.
0: Yeah, that's right.
1: So I'm just kidding.
0: Yeah, right. What's going on with you?
1: If you've ever missed me making fun of Jerome, he gets carried away sometimes more about Jerome and Dixie. I had a good day. Kind of a lot of preparations because today is baccalaureate for Kingston,
0: right.
1: My
0: yeah.
1: middle son. And we have family coming in town, and this
0: Aren't
1: evening
0: you
1: will be.
0: Yeah.
1: You know, it's just, it's weird.
0: Yeah.
1: It's weird. Yeah, but I am getting more excited.
0: Okay. All right. When's that going to kick in?
1: I'm mostly excited that, I mean, honestly, this is finally hot enough to actually want to get in the pool.
0: Yeah,
1: like, most kids don't care.
0: Oh,
1: they will get in and out of that thing all day long.
0: Uh-huh.
1: But I cannot. I don't like to be cold in the water.
0: You wait till 90, huh?
1: It's got to be sweltering, and I'm sweating, and then I want to.
0: Okay, okay.
1: But just sitting around and not being hot and getting in a cold pool is just no.
0: Oh, wow.
1: And it's still cool because, like, we get a lot of shade, so.
0: Yeah.
1: Our pool really doesn't ever get warm, which is great in the summer.
0: Yeah, yeah.
1: So anyway, my pool's looking so blue and beautiful out there. And finalized plans for the weekend. Hardy on the Beach.
0: Oh, that's right. That's right. I keep forgetting you're going to the Hardy on the Beach. Okay, yeah.
1: Yes, sir.
0: Oh, yeah. Yes, that's going to be fun. A lot of fun.
1: Shall

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1: I wouldn't honk the honk.
0: Got a funny one-liner? 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
3: Well, that's right. Straight out of Nash Vegas. We got a birthday girl in the house today.
4: Mm-hmm. Oh, yeah.
3: And that is who?
4: Lainey Wilson.
3: And do we have something from her today?
4: I think so. You know, she made her Opry debut back in 2020. And then she hears, I think she's talking about songwriting and how she started.
5: I wrote my first song at 9 years old. I would play anywhere that they let me play. I'm talking about nursing homes, flatbed trailers.
6: I moved to Nashville. I realized really quick that you got to do something that is outside of the box if you want to get noticed. And for me, it was bell bottoms.
5: I'm nervous right now. I don't think I ever come to the Opry and play and not have those butterflies.
7: Sitting on my couch or sitting in my front yard with my feet in the grass to make sure that not even filling your cup halfway. I mean, you got to fill it to the brim.

0: him so you can go out and just keep pouring out, because I love my job, but I always want to make sure that I'm the very best version of myself that I can possibly be.
1: In bell bottoms.
2: That's right. I mean, I'm with her, though. Like, yeah. I mean, you really do sometimes just have to take off your shoes and stick your feet in the grass and just do some grounding, because it really does help. It's great for your anxiety and your nerves and your really just your overall performance in life. So we love that. And another congratulations, of course, to her and Duck Hodges, who got married recently. Yeah. Their wedding was so beautiful. I hope you got to check out the article on Vogue that we posted. Oh, my goodness. Just that venue was amazing. All right. Well, in other news, we were talking about the ACM Awards on Sunday, all pretty much the show yesterday, because there were a lot of really big stars in attendance. There were some surprises, which we can almost always expect. But guess who wasn't there? There were some notable absences. We did talk about Morgan Wallen being kind of snubbed yesterday.
1: Right.
2: But also, he was not there. No surprise there. He rarely goes to any of these award shows. But Megan Maroney was also not there. She was the most nominated artist of the night, in fact. So it was a surprise when she went there. But she posted a message saying that she had to skip because she was the maid of honor at her best friend's wedding. So that's excusable.
1: That's more important than the ACM.
2: Yes. Well, it is. Of course. And then Jason Aldean went there. But he also wasn't nominated for anything. Can't blame him there. Then Luke Combs and Jelly Roll were also no-shows. Now, they were both nominated for Entertainer of the Year, but it seems they had better things to do. We don't even know what happened to them.
1: Oh, okay.
2: So did you know Megan Maroney, Lainey Wilson, Chris Stapleton, and Zach Topp had 27 nominations between them? And they were all shut out.
1: Oh, gosh. Ooh.
2: Yep. Ooh. That's tough.
1: The sting.
2: But I'll tell you who was not shut out, and that was Ella Langley. And guess what? And this is the final thing for our buzz today, but Ella Langley has made more history on the Billboard Hot 100. She dominated those ACMs, and now, again, we're making history.
1: Number 10.
2: Choosing Texas just locked down 10th week at number one.
1: Golly.
2: It was on the Billboard Hot 100. So only 4% of all songs from all genres in the 67-year history of the chart have done that.
1: Dang.
2: 4%.
1: That is crazy.
2: And so that song, Be Her, is also at number two, which is hence the history making. So that makes her the first true country artist ever to hold the top two spots on the Hot 100 for multiple weeks.
1: Wow.
2: Way to go,
1: Unbelievable.
2: Ella.
1: Unbelievable.
2: I guess you are her. Okay. We got John Party, Dirt on My Boots. I'm Dixie, and that's your Nashville Buzz.

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Your Country 95.5 WTVY, Jerome and Dixie in the morning at 6:37. And coming up, we've got some updates from Dothan City Schools and a few others on getting out this week early. Find out after Riley Green.

0: 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It's Riley Green and Change My Mind, 640 with your country morning show with Jerome and Dixie.
1: Well, you're not changing any kids' mind about being ready for out of school.
0: Yeah, yeah.
1: And we've got, well, a lot of schools already had, like, their graduation ceremonies last week. I know, like, Dothan High did. And you said Rehoboth has graduation tonight.
0: Tonight. Today is Tuesday. That's right. Yeah. Tonight.
1: All right. Well, that's exciting. Mm-hmm. So congratulations to the Rehoboth grads and all of those who have already graduated. We did get a press release from Dothan City School Systems, and all Dothan City schools are going to dismiss early on Thursday.
0: Oh.
1: Now, that's the last day of school, and they've got dismissal times between 11:30 and 12. Looks like 11:30 is the elementary and Head Start, and then 11:45 is Carver, ninth grade, and then 12 is Dothan High. 12:15 is sixth grade, Dothan Prep, Dothan City Virtual School, and Pass Academy.
0: Okay.
1: So if families have questions or need additional information, you can contact your child's school. But we wanted to make sure that everybody knew that it looks like Dothan doesn't have any school on Friday. My kids go to Northside. They've got the elementary and the younger kids, like six and under. They've got awards day Friday morning.
0: Yeah, yeah.
1: So I'll probably have to cut out of here a little early. But they don't have school after that. And then we graduate Thursday on the 21st.
0: Right, right. I think, what did I say, Houston Academy
1: yes.
0: is Thursday, and Providence is also Thursday. But they said that this follows the sixth grade graduation. Now, that's kind of weird, which takes place the following day on Friday. Why would they do sixth grade on Friday?
1: Some private schools kind of divided up different. So, like, at our school, first through sixth is it's technically elementary, and then seventh through 12th is technically high school.
0: Okay,
1: which is weird.
0: Oh yeah, yeah, yeah.
1: Okay. Like when I was a kid, it was first through fourth was elementary, fifth through eighth was middle, and then ninth through 12th.
0: Yeah, yeah.
1: But
0: it changed, huh?
1: Everything changes, so you know.
0: Okay.
1: So that's to answer your question. I'm sure that has something to do with it. But Dothan High, I was like, man, they had graduation last week, and these kids are in school still. That seems weird.
0: Really? Yeah. Yeah.
1: But what do I know? I'm just a parent.
0: You think they're really trying?
1: I'm just a parent. Parents are, we don't know.
0: That's right. We've never been there and done that.
1: All right. Well, coming up, we got Jerome and Dixie's Good Stuff, plus Shaboozy's got a bar song next.
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0: Your Country 95.5 WTVY, Jerome and Dixie in the morning. It's 6:52 and a sunny 70 out there. We like to start our day with some positive headlines because most of the headlines you're going to get in the news today probably aren't going to be so positive.
1: Yep.
0: So we like to start off with something good. And if you're struggling, maybe you got a dead-end job, take notes from a 10-year-old entrepreneur from Texas named Ernesto.
1: Uh-huh.
0: He saved up money. He was doing all his chores, and he bought his own 3D printer and set up a workshop at his house. So now he's building his own business where he designs and prints keychains, whistles, can openers, all kinds of stuff, especially for people dealing with anxiety or ADHD or stress.
1: Right.
0: And so here's Ernesto talking about his business.
2: I would wake up early and set something to print while I'm at school. Or after school, I would print something. And before football practice, I would also print something. I told my mom I wanted to make money with 3D prints. My mom said that I could save up my chore money and buy my own 3D printer with my money. Help people with anxiety, ADHD, and stress. The business is called Jungle, and doing it because I want to invest a house for my mom and me when I grow older.
1: Aw.
0: Isn't that the sweetest thing you've ever heard?
1: When I was 10 years old.
0: I know. Well, my 10-year-old might try to do something like this.
1: Man.
0: They have a heart of gold, and that, my friend, is the good stuff. Want to take care of his mama.
1: That's right.
0: Love it. Jason Aldean's new one, Don't Tell on Me, is on the way in about 2 minutes. Plus, we got your Prayer Pledge national anthem and Jerome and Dixie trending next.
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4: Alabama needs a fighter for Attorney General, and that's Katherine Robertson. 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As Attorney General, she'll stand with President Trump to deport violent illegals. 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Tough, tested, conservative. Vote Katherine Robertson for Attorney General on May 19th.
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1: Thank you, Lord, that we made it through Monday without any major problems. 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Help us, Lord, to remember that you care about everything that's going on in our lives today, and that you've got this as we obey you. In Jesus' name I pray. Amen.
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1: For Wiregrass Daily News, this is Charlotte Fletcher with today's headlines. Houston County voters are heading to the polls today for Alabama's primary election. Polls will be open from 7 a.m. until 7 p.m. Voters will decide several statewide offices, local races, and constitutional amendments. Election officials remind voters to bring a valid photo ID before heading to the polls. Houston County is preparing to launch the Pulse Point app countywide as part of the Heart Safe initiative. 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And Wallace Community College Dothan has appointed Lathan Clark as Dean of Capital Projects, Maintenance, and Operations. College officials say Clark brings nearly 30 years of federal experience and will oversee upcoming projects at the Dothan and Eufaula campuses. For more news, visit wiregrassdailynews.com.
2: From the WTVY Weather Center, brought to you by Jim Whaley Tires. Mostly sunny today with a high of 90, partly cloudy tonight, 70 for the low, and then partly cloudy tomorrow, just a very slim chance of some rain and a high of 90. Right now, it is 71 in Dothan at

Country, 95.5 WTVY 707, your country morning show with Jerome and Dixie. Coming up, Jerome and Dixie trending. We're talking high schools, and you won't believe how many valedictorians at this particular high school.

0: Good old MacArthur, Hardy, Morgan Wallen, Eric Church, Tim McGraw, all on one song.
1: Game. Yeah.
0: Gotta love that.
1: Yeah.
0: It's a sunny 72 right now, and this is your country, 95.5 WTVY, Jerome and Dixie in the morning, 7-Eleven. That kind of rhymed.
1: Yep.
0: And we cover what's trending. So as you are gathering around the water cooler this morning, you know what's going on.
1: Yeah.
0: And we've been talking graduation a lot.
1: Yes.
0: And that is trending everywhere right now. Well, there is a graduating class this year at Jericho High School, which is not in Alabama.
1: No.
0: Just saying. But they broke records with 21 valedictorians for 300 students. That is a, I've never that heard is. Of more than one.
1: Yeah, like the one I went to at New Brockton.
0: You have a valedictorian, and you have a salutatorian.
1: Yeah.
0: And that's usually it. Well, this school bases valedictory status on unweighted letter grades instead of percentages.
1: Okay.
0: So this means that each of those 21 kids achieved straight A-plus report cards all through their academic career.
1: Wow.
0: So since they had so many, not all the students are going to get to speak at graduation. Thank God. Listen.
1: I know you've been to a long one.
0: 300 kids are walking across the stage, and you got speeches from, you know, like a teacher or a principal.
1: Then
0: you get the valedictorian. So there are a bunch of speeches anyway. Can you imagine 21 speeches before the 300 kids walked? I would be pulling my hair out.
1: You'd be there till 10, 11, midnight.
0: I know.
1: Oh, gosh.
0: But they are going to be put in front of the procession, and they're going to have a video to, you know, highlight all of their accomplishments. The previous record at the same school was 15.
1: Wow. That's still amazing.
0: 15 is a ridiculous number. It's like, y'all need to do something different, because if everybody's special, then no one's special.
1: Well, I mean, that's, you know, that's 21 out of 300, though, so.
0: That's a lot of, it's supposed to be one, Jerome.
1: I know it's supposed, well, like I said, the one I went to, there was one out of 100 and something students.
0: There is always one.
1: Yeah.
0: So whatever y'all are doing it wrong. I'm just saying.
1: They do things different in New York.
0: Yeah.
1: New York.
0: Long Island.
1: Yeah. Okay.
0: That's why we don't live there. Because if everybody's special, then no one's special.
1: That's right.
0: All right, well, coming up, we got Sam Hunt with Ken Folks. It's one of Jerome's favorites, and two.
1: Man, you just don't know.

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1: This is the weirdest headline of the morning.
0: Okay.
1: And it starts with a question.
0: Mm-hmm.
1: Is the TSA challenging travelers to bring as many rotisserie chickens on a plane?
0: The what?
1: As they can? Exactly, right? It's puzzling. Believe it or not, it's been 20 years. Well, I would believe it because I never heard of this.
0: Okay.
1: Since the TSA launched this, it's 3-1-1 liquids rule. So that limited travelers to 3.4 ounces of liquid.
0: Yeah.
1: All right. We all know about that. And so those containers had to fit within a quart size clear bag per customer.
0: Mm-hmm. Mm-hmm.
1: Okay. So you can't take a protein shake that's over 3.4 ounces, or at least in one container.
0: Mm-hmm.
1: But in a viral social media post, the TSA notes that if protein is your concern, just pack a rotisserie chicken or 12. It's like, this can't be real. So protein shakes, 3.4 ounces or less, but rotisserie chickens, as many as you can put in your bag. That is crazy.
0: As long as they're not in liquid form.
1: Ew. But, so the comments are filled with real and AI images of like people imagining all the rotisserie chickens they could bring.
0: Wow.
1: And obviously a lot of jokes. So one person said, hollowing out my rotisserie chickens and filling them with protein shakes. And another one was like, real ones marinate their chicken with protein shakes and get the best of both worlds.
0: Oh, that's crazy.
1: So if you want to have some fun, the TSA has a What Can I Bring tool on their website. And so here are a few things that are allowed. Are you ready?
0: Okay.
1: Whole watermelons.
0: Okay.
1: You can bring a live lobster.
0: No way.
1: In a clear, sealed, spill-proof container. Crazy.
0: Okay.
1: Live fish in water. You can bring those. You can have, well, I'm not going to say that one. Whole pies and cakes, or you can have cremated remains.
0: Wow.
1: As long as they're in a screenable container. You can have bowling balls, bowling pins, but don't you dare get a protein shake.
0: not over 3 point whatever ounces.
1: Four.
0: 3.4 ounces.
1: Is that not insane?
0: It is.
1: Rotisserie chickens. So I'm taking notes. The next time I go on a plane, I want to bring me some.
0: Wow. Yeah.
1: At least three.
0: Well, you know, I got my shampoo got confiscated coming.

0: coming back from at Cincinnati Airport, and it was, and I didn't know, and I didn't read the rules for it very well, but it was a very small bottles, two of them.
1: Back in 1982, no. I tried to bring my
0: shirt. No, this was 2 years ago.
1: I'm just messing with you.
0: Okay.
1: That has happened to everyone, Jerome.
0: Oh, I know. It made me mad because it was not cheap.
1: Yeah, I forgot about Jerome and his hair.
0: Yeah.
1: All right, Riley Green and Ella Langley, Don't Mind If I Do, coming up into
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1: That's right. It's sunny and 73 right now, and today is a big day. We've got the Alabama primaries going on. So that's today. Then our Alabama general election is going to be on November the 3rd. If you have absentee ballots, those are different dates, but we've got a lot of things that are going to be up for voting right now. So if you if you're not sure about your voter status, like if you're registered to vote, or if you're not sure where you're supposed to go to vote, some of those polling locations have changed. So I would just looked mine up, and I used to be at the library. Now I'm at the Dothan Civic Center. So you can look up where you're supposed to go, where your poll is. It's based on your home address, but you can go to the Secretary of State website, or it's myinfo.alabamavotes.gov.
0: Okay.
1: Myinfo.alabamavotes.gov.
0: Okay.
1: And it makes it real simple. You can just, you can look it up by your home address, or you can look up your registration status and information based on your name and birthday. So
0: yeah, it gets confusing sometimes when they change them and you think, oh, I've got to go here, and now I got to go over here. So yeah, try to keep up with that. So, but there are a lot of House and Senate races, a lot of commission, city commission races going on, and so get out and vote today.
1: Yeah, and not only that, but you've got some other ones, like for the state, like what we're voting on for, like lieutenant governor, governor, and there are quite a few others. Attorney general, I think, is up
0: there. Attorney general.
1: Secretary of state. State auditor, that's another thing that we're voting on, and state treasurer. So these are important roles for our state legislature. So make sure that you get out there and let your voice be heard.
0: Yes, yes.
1: There are also some sample ballots that you can find online, but most of that is all found in the same place. It's the Secretary of State, Wes Allen. Myinfo.alabamavotes.gov.
0: Awesome.
1: Make your voice count
0: That's
1: today.
0: Right.
1: And if you have any questions, you can always give us a call or shoot us a text, and we will do the best we can to help you get what the information you need. And that's 699-0955 to get up with us. All right. Well, I got your Morning Mojo on the way in about 10 minutes, plus Zach Brown Band's Chicken Fried's next.
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0: Dixie's Morning Mojo, brought to you by Dakota Coffee Works, Dothan, and Enterprise. I'm about to have a good day. Seven 53, your country 95.5 WTVY. It is Dixie's Morning Mojo.
1: It is going to be a good day. I just got good news.
0: Oh.
1: I'm going to share it with you after this.
0: Okay.
1: Because right now we are getting you off for your day on the right foot with some good vibes and something to think about. And let's just get to the point. Today is Productive Tuesday, and to me, that's the theme of the day. To the point, sir or madam. What are you trying to do? What are you trying to do today? What are you trying to do this week? Do you have goals? What particular number do you need to hit? What specific date is all this supposed to be done? Because the best of intentions go nowhere if they're vague. So if you want to make something happen, you're going to have to be real clear about precisely what it is. And I'm telling you this because this is, if I don't do this myself, my day will just slip away. And if I've lived by lists and things, I don't love that, but no one does really. What's

0: people do. I guess they like, you know, checking things off of a list.
1: Sure.
0: But the reality is, you know, if we're not setting our intention for our day, our week, our month, our life, then it just kind of goes by and you're not really able to determine, you know, if you're meeting your goals. So when you define one, then you're also able to define what you got to do to reach it, right? Mm-hmm. But you got to have a blueprint for building before you're not going to go out and buy lumber, concrete, pipes, wiring for a house if you don't have any blueprints for your building, right? Or your house.
1: Well,
0: no, that would be crazy.
1: I would.
0: Specificity enables you to not only, you know, do things in a practical sense, but it's also psychological. Because when our thoughts are filled with, you know, exactly what our goal is and the details that we know what we need to do, you're naturally going to become more of a motivated to work all of that into place. And I think that's a mistake that is not talked about quite enough in our day, is that, you know, we just really aren't being, we're not setting our intentions. So give yourself that extreme advantage of knowing exactly what you intend to do this week, today, and then why. And then give it all you got.
1: Okay.
0: Put that effort in there and you're going to get it done. Be blessed as you go on your productive Tuesday. And we got Lauren and Lena, All My Exes, next.
2: Yeah. 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
4: Alabama needs a fighter for Attorney General, and that's Katherine Robertson. She passed the toughest gang law in the country and made violent criminals serve longer sentences. As Attorney General, she'll stand with President Trump to deport violent illegals. Endorsed by sheriffs from Huntsville to Mobile, Alabama firefighters, and the NRA, Katherine will fight for Alabama families from day one. Tough, tested, conservative. Vote Katherine Robertson for Attorney General on May 19th.
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0: Your country, 95.5 WTVY. 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
1: That's right, and it's an election day in Alabama. We are electing our new governor, lieutenant governor.
0: Lieutenant governor, yes.
1: We've got commissioners and House of Representatives and all sorts of things all throughout the state.
0: Attorney General, all that, yeah. Mm-hmm.
1: So if you are looking for your polling location... Mm-hmm. Do we post that?
0: No, I have not done that one yet, but yeah, we will.
1: You can look it up just at the Secretary of State's website.
0: Yep.
1: And so, for example, some of them have changed. I used to be at the downtown library for the Garden District, and now I'm at the Civic Center. And I thought that it is by address. At first, I was thinking, is it by your last name or is it by your address? But it's by your address.
0: Okay.
1: But we are excited about this. Mm-hmm. As to me, I like Election Day. It's always exciting. But well, Jerome and I are different in this way. I really like change.
0: You like change?
1: I love change.
0: When it's necessary.
1: See, and Jerome is change averse. He doesn't like it. He likes, this is how we've always done it. This is the way it works.
0: It's always been. If it ain't broke, don't fix it.
1: And that's right. That's just like Jerome. Mm-hmm. And for me, I'm like, I get excited about change and potential, and I look forward to doing something new and different. And so if you're like me, then Election Day can be exciting for you.
0: Yeah.
1: The main point here is, you know, your voting rights are something that people before us worked really hard for. Mm-hmm. And there's a lot of blood, sweat, and tears that have gone into voting rights for women, for minorities, and for everyone except for the white man like Jerome.
0: Yeah.
1: Who don't like change. Just messing with
0: only
1: you.
0: Only when necessary.
1: But, I mean, honestly, though, this is what this country is for. This is what it's made of. People exercising this right to and letting your voice be heard. So make sure that you aren't taking
0: exercise
1: that for granted.
0: That right today. Yes.
1: Right, because that is what is holding our country together, and that's what, you know, makes us so powerful. So make sure that you aren't taking that lightly today.
0: Right.
1: And you know, get involved to the best of your ability. If you have any questions, then please do hit us up. We will be glad to help you in any way that we can. 699-0955. And we are looking forward to Post Malone, Blake Shelton getting a drink on, plus Nashville Buzz next.
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3: That's right. Straight out of Nashville, Luke Bryan. He has been in a lot of places recently. What he's got his fall farm tour in the works right now. It's been set for September the 17th through 19th with stops in Pennsylvania, Ohio, Indiana. Openers are still to be announced, but the shows are going to fund college scholarships for students from farming families that are attending, you know, local colleges or universities on these tour stops. So it's a great cause. We love, he's been doing this for quite a few years now. Tickets are on sale on Friday. You can find all those details at lukebryan.com/farm tour. Dan and Shay's The Young Tour is kicking off September 11th in Indiana. It's going to wrap up in November. And some of those are going to have Tyler Hubbard and Josh Ross along with them. Now, those tickets are also going on sale on Friday. Now, speaking of Tyler Hubbard, he says a full-blown Florida-Georgia Line reunion may actually be on the horizon, which we knew because at CRS, we saw him performing together, got real excited about it. So they were on the red carpet at the ACM Awards, and Tyler said that he and Brian Kelly have been toying around with this for, well, it's 2027 is what they're kind of alluding to.
4: Okay.
3: So Hubbard said that they have recently reconnected, which we know they're in a lot better place. That split was back in 2022 and it was highly publicized. So I'm glad to see that they have made amends, and I'm really hoping to hear some new music from the two of them together. Newcomer Stella Lefty. Yep, you're going to hear more from her soon. She is launching an 11-date Stella Lefty live tour in October. They're going to have stops in Los Angeles, Atlanta, New York, D.C., and a lot of other places. Then those tickets are also on sale on Friday.
4: Mm-hmm.
3: Well, you know, we love it when we get to hear interviews from some of our favorite stars.
4: Mm-hmm.
3: Marcus King was just a guest on Joe Rogan's podcast, and he shared some insights onto his life and show business, really talking about the anxiety that he's dealing with while still wanting to get on stage in front of huge crowds. So here's what he said.
5: I go around each night craving the approval of like thousands of people. You didn't think I was doing that because things went well growing up, you know?
4: Right.
5: We just did a run of Texas honky tonks. That was kind of the goal, was just to get everybody in these sweaty rooms just for the purpose of just like enjoying music again, getting back to these sticky floors.
3: Sticky floors and sweaty rooms. Man, that sounds real enticing. But it's the truth, though. I mean, we all do that, and we're all in it together just for the love of live music.
4: Oh,
3: Marcus King, if you haven't heard his music, he's really great.
4: Mm-hmm.
3: He's another one of those up-and-comers, and he's very soulful. So if you haven't checked him out yet, you should definitely do that. You're in for a treat.
4: Okay.
3: Well, coming up, we got Kenny Chesney's Take Her Home. I'm Dixie, and that's your Nashville Buzz.

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9: Alabama needs a fighter for Attorney General, and that's Katherine Robertson. She passed the toughest gang law in the country and made violent criminals serve longer sentences. As Attorney General, she'll stand with President Trump to deport violent illegals. Endorsed by sheriffs from Huntsville to Mobile, Alabama firefighters, and the NRA, Katherine will fight for Alabama families from day one. Tough, tested, conservative. Vote Katherine Robertson for Attorney General on May 19th.
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1: Who wants to go to Wild Adventures for Memorial Day weekend?
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1: We got a family four-pack to give away right after Low Cash.

0: Hunter Country, 95.5 WTVY. Wrong Hearts, it's Low Cash at 8:39 with your country morning show with Jerome and Dixie.
1: Well, yeah. We have tickets.
0: We do.
1: Memorial Day weekend is going to be so much fun. This is a big year for our country. We're celebrating 250th birthday this year. And so we have been looking forward to all the celebrations. I mean, we had one here at the Peanut Festival this past weekend. Let me tell you, those fireworks, they were on the show earlier in the week, and I happened to be home, and I heard the fireworks show from my
0: way
1: house.
0: Way out there. Yeah, that was a big boom.

0: It was a very large boom. So we are celebrating all, really it's going to be for, I feel like from now all the way up until the 4th of July.
1: It's just going to be one
0: long stretch of celebrating, which I'm here for. You know me, I love a good celebration.
1: I know.
0: Well, we've got family four packs of general admission passes to Wild Adventures. They've got Memorial Day weekend event going on all weekend with all the same. They're going to have fireworks and a whole lot more for the entire family. Plus, say if you want to get a season pass, they've got some deals on those right now, and you can, that'll give you a pass to every weekend, every concert, and they've got a lot of really great shows lined up. So you can find all those details and discounts at wildadventures.com. But if you want a family four pack on us, then all you got to do is be caller number, let's do five.
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1: What's your name?
10: Caroline Knighton.
1: Well, hey, Caroline, where are you calling from?
10: Well, I'm actually on my way to my daughter's for Honors Day.
1: Oh! How exciting! Okay. Awesome. What school?
10: She goes to D.A. Smith in Ozark. This will be her last year middle school.
9: Oh!
1: Oh! Nice. Jerome lives in Ozark, too.
9: Yes. And, yes. I'm graduating at today.
1: Well, you just got a family four pack or fun pack, however. Yeah. You don't have to bring fam if you don't want to. for all those festivities this weekend at Wild Adventures. And all you got to do is tell us who made you a winner this morning.
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0: 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It is a sunny 75 right now, and I got to tell you something. Mm-hmm. This was hilarious to me.
1: What's that?
0: The Wall Street Journal just did this huge feature this past weekend about the secret to men's longevity.
1: Oh, okay. I think I did see the headline. I didn't read it.
0: You didn't?
1: I did not read it yet.
0: Well,
1: tell me more.
0: I wonder why.
1: Because.
0: Because you don't care about longevity?
1: Well, I do.
0: I'm just kidding.
1: I do, but.
0: Okay, so the headline is, could having a great butt be the key to living longer for men?
1: Mm-hmm. I don't know.
0: You don't know?
1: Well, I can tell you from my experience that I don't have one.
0: So, and I mean, hey, look at you. You're hanging in there like a hair in a biscuit.
1: Yeah, okay.
0: I'm just joking.
1: Well, let's find out more. Check that.

0: Mr. Mix-a-Lot knows.
1: Well, he knows, but...
0: Well, they say that it helps with mobility and fall prevention as you age. And Sir Mix-a-Lot knows all about it. Baby got back.
1: Oh, yeah.
0: So,
1: Jerome,
0: they say that, let me think, the machines and the workout equipment in these really, really famous gyms,

0: has for glutes has more than doubled in the last year and a half.
1: Really?
0: So that means that all the guys are thinking about their thighs and their derriere more than ever before.
1: Actually work?
0: And well, they had a bunch of experts weighing in on this, and they were saying yes, because it helps with balance and also.
1: Is that why I'm tipping over so much?
0: Stamina. That if you can still climb stairs,
1: well, yeah,
0: like a champ, you can you can do a lot of other things like a champ.
1: Like a champ, yeah.
0: But I don't know what that has to do with aging, other than the fact that it just helps
1: longevity.
0: You.
1: Longevity. I don't know.
0: It keeps you on your toes so you don't break a hip.
1: I guess so, yeah.
0: You know, if you got if you got that back, you ain't gonna be breaking a hip.
1: That's right.
0: All right, Jerome. So we're gonna need your exercise plan. God.
1: Well, as soon as my back gets a little better, I'll start on that. Okay, that'll be my next project.
0: See, your back might not be hurting if
1: you had
0: a strong butt. If you had a big butt, I bet your back wouldn't have got hurt.
1: I don't need to see the science on that,
0: because then you'd have back. Baby got back. See, it's in Sir Mix-a-Lot song.
1: The butt's connected to the back. Okay, I got it. Okay.
0: All right, so who wants to see a picture of Jerome? we'll keep his...
1: Yes.
0: He won't moon us.
1: No,
0: but
1: no.
0: Let's take a poll on how many inches we think he needs to gain. And in the back.
1: Oh, God.
0: Oh, it's happening.
1: Oh, no.
0: Get ready.
1: Okay.
0: All right, we got a long music set to kick off while we take pictures of Jerome's butt and see how long he's going to live. I don't know where they come up with this stuff. Wall Street Journal is like credible.
1: Yeah, why are they involved? I mean, that's weird. Okay.
0: Well, if you want to know, you have to subscribe.
1: Yep. Mm-hmm.
0: Zach Tom, South of Sanity, kicking off that long stretch of your favorite country next.
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0: Your country, 95.5 WTVY, wrapping up a long stretch of your favorites right there with Morgan Wallen and I Ain't Coming Back with your country morning show with Jerome and Dixie.
1: Okay, so we had some interesting headlines this morning.
0: Yeah.
1: And one of them was a question. It was asking, what's the earliest thing you remember? And I was reading through this and I realized, once again, I am weird.
0: Okay,
1: so they did this, YouGov, so they did this pretty wide survey.
0: Yeah.
1: Asking how much Americans remember from childhood.
0: Yeah.
1: And they found that most people remember just a little bit from their earliest years. Only 9% of Americans say they remember a lot from when they were six. So it's like kindergarten age.
0: Yeah.
1: And then about a quarter of us say they can remember nothing from that age.
0: Mm-hmm. Oh, wow.
1: Which is way more than nine. And then 41%.

0: 60% say they remember a lot from when they were 16. If you can't remember what you were doing when you were 16, then there's something wrong with your memory.
1: Yeah, yeah. Those are important years.
0: I can remember everything from when I was 6 years old.
1: I remember, yes, I remember just about everything, too.
0: So we were like, I was like, so what was your earliest, like, what was the earliest thing? I was like, well, mine was, so 61% say all of their childhood memories are mostly positive. I was like, well, not mine. Mine are almost all traumatic. Pretty sure that's why I can remember it.
1: Well, yeah.
0: Because my first one, like my very first memory, really, it was very traumatic. I got stranded on the ice on the side of our house. Mm-hmm. Like, it had snowed, and we had like a big puddle that it, and I was probably two.
1: Yeah.
0: Because I would toddle out of the house looking for my parents who'd gone outside with my little sister. Mm-hmm. And I went out looking for them and they'd gone back in the house and I slipped on the ice over there and I couldn't get off the ice. And I mean, I was crying. They went in and then nobody even cared I was missing. Oh, it scarred me for life.
1: Yeah, and still hanging out.
0: And now I'm still looking for attention. I'm just kidding.
1: And that's why today she is still scared of ice.
0: No, I'm actually not. I'm not scared of much, but that was terrifying.
1: Yeah.
0: And pretty much all of my, like my kindergarten, I mean, back then I went to a little Christian school and I got paddled in front of the class.
1: Oh.
0: A few times.
1: Bad girl.
0: And I remember my friends getting paddled. Mm-hmm. Like, it was, I remember all the traumatic things, but
1: traumatic stuff tends to stick.
0: You said you got thrown out of the car.
1: Back window of a car, got in an accident. And I think I was four, maybe. I don't remember, but I remember just about everything from kindergarten. I mean, I had some great memories from there. And I think I remember my very first vision. I remember things were just dark, and I opened my eyes, and I see this little field beside a house, and that was way back.
0: It was was that real life, or were you?
1: I think so. I believe so.
0: Is this when you lived in Germany?
1: No. This was when I was. I think that was my very first vision, opening my eyes.
0: You can remember opening your eyes when you were an infant.
1: I think so.
0: I don't believe that.
1: I think so. I have
0: no way.
1: Yes.
0: Oh my gosh. Okay. All right. Well, then you're going to have to draw it.
1: Okay. Okay. I'll do that right now.
0: That's super cool, though, if you can.
1: Yeah. Mm-hmm.
0: All right. Well, coming up, we got Drew Baldridge. Tough people like Jerome next.
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1: Okay, so Jerome chose this topic, not me. I need to go ahead and disclaim this. Go ahead.
0: Since you're so fixated on my butt.
1: He's lying. You missed it earlier in the show. I was talking about the Wall Street Journal published this whole study saying that a man's derriere is the key to his longevity.
0: I was like,
1: okay.
0: Okay.
1: So then here comes Jerome.
0: Uh-huh. And I find this other one. It says, women are over dad bods.
1: Aww.
0: So have they ever been into dad bods?
1: Yes.
0: Okay.
1: I have some friends that are like, listen, if he doesn't have hair on the chest and a beer belly, then I don't want it. Mm-hmm. I always thought it was kind of weird. But, you know, I don't judge based on physique.
0: Sure. Okay. Sure.
1: So there's an adult entertainment site called Solo Fun.
0: Okay.
1: That got up with like 2,000 adults, and they found that when it comes to raw physical attraction, people are favoring leaner, more athletic male bodies over softer physiques. Mm. Only about 15% body fat. So do you know your BMI?
0: No, I don't. I have not had that checked in forever.
1: I don't know mine either.
0: Gosh. Got to be over 15, though. Way over 15.
1: Well, you're not overweight.
0: Slightly, yeah.
1: Well, so they said men were rated highest when lean athletic, but women weren't expected to be ultra thin. Mm-hmm. Guys like softer, curvier female body types with 30% body fat.
0: Ooh, okay.
1: That was surprising.
0: That is.
1: 30%. I don't even know what that would look like. But I could see how, you know, like I have an uncle that really, really likes big women.
0: Oh, really?
1: He just likes how soft and
0: the more to hug, huh?
1: That's the way he likes it. So each their own.
0: Yeah, really.
1: But 30% body fat for females was, you know, it's a big difference from 15% on a man.
0: Right. That is. See, that just shows you how women and men view things.
1: I was going to say, the dad bod craze can't be totally dead because a lot of women really associate male bodies with things like warmth and friendliness and good long-term partners. There's something safe and comfortable about, you know, being soft.
0: Okay. All right. To each his own.
1: You brought it up.
0: I know. Kind of sorry I did.
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0: WTBY.
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0: as we wrap it up for this Tuesday show, already getting into the middle of the week.
1: This week is going to be a, oh gosh, it's just flying. So yeah. Wish me luck. This, we've got baccalaureate this evening.
0: Oh yeah, that's right.
1: My graduate.
0: Yeah.
1: And I've got new kittens at home. We got all kinds of crazy happening in my world.
0: You're looking to rehome one, maybe?
1: Maybe. I mean, when you have two rescue kittens from different children and different sources in 1 week.
0: Well, Dixie's...
1: The problem is, how am I going to pry them out of my children's hands?
0: Well, they're at your house, though, right?
1: Yeah, I know, but I'm soft.
0: I know.
1: I can't turn them out. Okay. What's wrong with me? Well, Dylan's coming in. Speaking of farm animals, he's got quite the collection himself.
0: Yes, he does.
1: Get him to tell you about it as he hangs out through the midday. And, of course, Dave brings it on home with that Fast Five at 5, making that drive home a little more entertaining in the traffic.
0: Absolutely. And we'll be back here bright and early tomorrow morning at 6 o'clock with more of your Country Morning Show with Jerome and Dixie. Bye, Dixie.
1: Bye.
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12: 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Mostly sunny today with a high of 90, partly cloudy tonight, low 70, and then partly cloudy tomorrow with a slight chance of rain and a high of 90. Now you're up to date with your first choice for weather.
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1: 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The Getting to Know You question of the day, where we're all just hanging out, getting to know each other, brought to you by Gutter Buddies of Lower Alabama. 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

0: You do. 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

0: Your Country 95.5 WTVY. It's Dylan. A UFC fight at the White House sounds wild enough, but Dana White says the real opponent may be tiny, annoying, and fly straight up your nose. We'll talk about it, but right now, Kane Brown.
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0: Chevrolet by Dustin Lynch on Your Country. 95.5 WTVY, it's Dylan. Dana White is already game planning for UFC's big outdoor event at the White House, but not because of the fighters. It's because of the gnats. Dana said that he recently went to an outdoor dinner in the White House Rose Garden, and once the lights came on, the bugs showed up like they had bought front row seats. So the White House is no stranger to how things are here in the Wiregrass. We got the gnats, buddy. He said they were flying in people's mouths, up their noses, and basically turning dinner into a full contact sport. And now, with UFC planning a huge outdoor card on the White House grounds next month, Dana says the production team is trying to figure out how to handle the bug problem. One idea? Giant fans. Which honestly sounds perfect for UFC. You got two fighters, one ref, 20,000 lights, and a cloud of gnats trying to win by decision. Dana joked that fighters might start blaming losses on bugs flying up their nose. And honestly, that might be the most believable post-fight excuse ever. I know I can't stand it when they're just flying around my ears. Keep it right here for the best country music in the Wiregrass. 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
13: From the WTVY Weather Center, brought to you by Jim Whaley Tires. Mostly sunny today with a high of 90, partly cloudy tonight, low 70, and then partly cloudy tomorrow with a slight chance of rain and a high of 90. 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

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Woo. 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
5: 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I believe in a government that focuses on what matters. I'm ready to get to work for District 2, so I'm asking for your vote on May 19th. Let's get back to work.
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One of my favorite comedians is coming to the Dothan Civic Center. 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

0: Matt Matthews, coming to the Dothan Civic Center Thursday, December 17th for his Not What I Ordered World Tour. 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His comedy is southern, unfiltered, quick, and very real. 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

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It is lunchtime in the Wiregrass. 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Right now, we're listening to a new one by Luke Combs. 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

0: Cowgirl. 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It's Dylan. So they were supposed to launch the Starship tomorrow, but they're backing it up one more day. Now they're targeting Thursday the 21st for the launch of the Version 3 Starship out at Starbase, Texas. So what's going on is they hadn't needed another day for some more testing before they actually launch this rocket off. And when they do light this candle, it is going to be the biggest rocket ever launched. Again, they set this record once before with the original version of Starship, and now they're going to break their own record again with the new Raptor 3 engines on the Version 3 Starship. So this is all in an effort to get us back to the moon. So be watching the skies Thursday afternoon. I'll keep you updated right here at Your Country, 95.5 WTVY, on if they launch this rocket or not. Keep it right here for the best country music, though, guaranteed.
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8: 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Mostly sunny today with a high of 90, partly cloudy tonight, low 70, and then partly cloudy tomorrow with a slight chance of rain and a high of 90. Now you're up to date with your first choice for weather. 90.

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1: 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We've got all of our winners in from the Big Beard Bounty. We'll be announcing those in the 8 o'clock hour.
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Just after 1 o'clock in the Wiregrass, it's Dylan with Your Country. 95.5 WTVY, we are on the downhill side. About to put this Tuesday behind us right now. 87 and mostly cloudy and Rocky Mountain low by Corey Kent. That's

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And right now, Justin Moore, time is ticking on Your Country. 95.5.

0: postponed from tomorrow to Thursday. I'll keep you updated. 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
1: Who knows I got a time, and there's a few in here tonight. Well, I've learned my lesson too many times. Flaws like you.

Me and a Beer by Chris Jansen on your country. 95.5 WTVY, it's Dylan. Wrapping up Taco Tuesday. I'm going to go home and cook a burrito for myself and my wife, if that's all right with you guys. Dave Gilligan on his way in here to get you through the rest of the day. Stick around for that getting to know you question of the day, where we want to hear from you. Coming up at 2:20. Keep it right here for 95.5 WTVY for the best country music in the wiregrass. And I'll see you right back here tomorrow for a hump day. Have a good one. Love you. Bye.

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1: It's going to be an exciting one. We've got all of our winners in from the Big Beard Bounty. We'll be announcing those in the 8 o'clock hour.
0: Also, it's National Rescue a Dog Day.
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Polls are open till 7. 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

95 WTVY 213 with Dave. Mostly sunny, 89. I've got your getting to know you question of the day right around the corner. It's Megan Maroney now in Beautiful Things on your country.

0: Russell Dickerson on Your Country, 95.5 WTVY. Good afternoon, everybody. Dave Gilligan with you. It is mostly sunny, 89, 220 right now.
1: Getting to know you, getting to know all about you.
0: And that song means it's time for the Getting to Know You question of the day, brought to you by Gutter Buddies of Lower Alabama. 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With Gutter Buddies, you'll always have a buddy in the business. Here's how it works. I'm about to ask a question, then I'm going to post that question on our Facebook page, 95.5 WTVY. You will then answer the question all afternoon long, and in the 5 o'clock hour, we'll find out exactly what you had to say. It's the Getting to Know You question of the day, and here it is. What smell means summer to you? Now, don't just say the barbecue. Tell me it's hot dogs on the grill. Don't just say it's fresh mown hay. Say it's when I'm in the field after a hot summer day and I smell that fresh mown hay. What smell means summer to you? That is the Getting to Know You question of the day, and I'm posting it on our Facebook page as we speak. Make sure you answer it all afternoon long, and we'll find out what you said in the 5 o'clock hour. The Getting to Know You question of the day is only on Your Country, 95.5 WTVY.

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1: From the WTVY Weather Center, mostly sunny for the remainder of the afternoon. Look for partly cloudy skies tonight and a low around 70. 40% chance of showers and thunderstorms after lunch on Wednesday, otherwise mostly sunny, and a high tomorrow near 90. Wednesday night, 20% chance of thunderstorms right after 7 o'clock. Watch for fog after midnight, otherwise mostly cloudy, becoming mostly clear with a low Wednesday night of 69. 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

0: 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Shouting out Kalani at Ashford Elementary. One more day and we're dig-a-bound, girl. Mama loves you. Dave loves you, too, because we got a nice long set of continuous country starting next with Kane Brown and Lauren Elena.
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4: From the WTVY Weather Center, mostly sunny for the remainder of the afternoon. Look for partly cloudy skies tonight and a low around 70. 40% chance of showers and thunderstorms after lunch on Wednesday, otherwise mostly sunny, and a high tomorrow near 90. Wednesday night, 20% chance of thunderstorms right after 7 o'clock. Watch for fog after midnight, otherwise mostly cloudy, becoming mostly clear with a low Wednesday night of 69. This forecast brought to you by Jim Whaley Tires on your first choice for weather.
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Are you struggling to pay attention, finding it harder and harder? We're going to discuss this in just a minute. And Sam Hunt first, leave the night on your country, 95.5.

0: Blake Shelton on your country. 95.5 WTVY, 349, mostly sunny and 89. And people are struggling these days to pay attention. This article from Psychology Today says people are losing the ability to focus because modern life constantly bombards them with distractions. Phones, social media, notifications, short videos, and multitasking train the brain to expect nonstop stimulation and quick rewards. Experts say consistently or constantly switching between tasks actually hurts concentration, and people rarely allow themselves to be bored anymore, which used to help creativity and deeper thinking. The good news is focus can improve by cutting distractions, limiting social media, multitasking less, sleeping longer and better, and spending more time doing just one thing at a time. Well, here, I've got your first one thing at a time to do. We've got a long set of Continuous Country. Listen to the whole thing. It starts next with Morgan Wallen on your country, 95.5 WTVY.
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1: 405 with Dave in the middle of a nice long set of continuous country. Jordan Davis, Brad Paisley, John Morgan, and Parker McCollum are on the way. It's Luke Combs, Sleepless in a Hotel Room right now on your country.

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You could win some serious swag. It's John Morgan now and Kid Myself. 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

0: 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Good afternoon to you. 422, mostly sunny, nearly 90. We're just going to call it 89. Coming up after your forecast, Corey Kent and Luke Combs. 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

From the WTVY Weather Center, mostly sunny for the remainder of the afternoon. Look for partly cloudy skies tonight and a low around 70. 40% chance of showers and thunderstorms after lunch on Wednesday, otherwise mostly sunny, and a high tomorrow near 90. Wednesday night, 20% chance of thunderstorms right after 7 o'clock. Watch for fog after midnight, otherwise mostly cloudy, becoming mostly clear with a low Wednesday night of 69. 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

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It's 542 with Dave, mostly sunny and 89. Still plenty of time to get out there and vote. Polls close at 7 o'clock. Use it or lose it, that's the way I feel about it. Here's Luke Bryan.

0: 4:48 with Dave. That means 12 short minutes away from going home. That's right. Your Fast Five at Five is right around the corner, and it starts with the new one from Kane Brown called Woman. Before that, though, I'm going to start a nice long set of continuous country. John Party's Boots Off is next. 95.5 WTVY.
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It's your Fast Five at Five in the middle of a nice long set of continuous country still to come. Luke Combs, Ashley Cook, Dan and Shay, and Vincent Mason. 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

Vince and Mason wrapping up your Fast Five at Five in a nice long set of continuous country. Good afternoon, everybody. It is 519 with Dave, and it's time for us to find out what your answers were to the Getting to Know You question of the day, brought to you every single weekday by Gutter Buddies of Lower Alabama. Today's Getting to Know You question: what smell means summer to you? A lot of great answers. As a matter of fact, 41 of you. That's almost the most answers we've gotten for a Getting to Know You question. Dawson opened it up by saying, the pool. Christy says, sunscreen, zesty citrus, salty ocean air, and fresh cut grass. Now, cut grass is going to be very popular today. Melissa said, your child covered in sunscreen after a day in the sun. Kimberly said, sunscreen and fresh cut grass. Pam said, coconut oil. Donna said, you guessed it, fresh cut grass. Gail said honeysuckle. Jackie said watermelon. Joshua changes things up and says fresh cut watermelon. Linda says Florida spring or salty ocean air. Oh, yeah. Dum Dum Dodo Bird says, I'm just going to say it, armpits. Pat said honeysuckle and fresh cut grass. Anthony said rain from a summer thunderstorm is the best, especially in the country. Kimberly said canning fruits and vegetables. Scott said lake life. Here we go. Marie says fresh cut grass and chlorine. Gutter Buddies of Lower Alabama said jasmine and honeysuckle. The sweet smell in the evening air just feels like summer in the South. Windows down, bare feet, long days, and no reason to be in a hurry. Linda said fresh mowed grass. Marcy said pool chlorine. Trey said grass being cut, watermelon, and tanning oil or sunscreen. Tracy said fresh cut grass and watermelon. Derek said chlorine and suntan lotion. Ryan says chlorine at the pool. Jesse said the smell of rain, fresh cut grass and honeysuckle. Lisa said cut grass and honeysuckle and said fresh cut grass, rain and the smell of the ocean. Jesse says honeysuckles and when you can smell the rain coming. James said racing fuel and rubber. James is a big racing fan. Anglia said fresh cut grass calming when it's about to rain. Love the smell of the sweet gum bushes. The honeysuckle, absolutely wonderful. Mike said fresh cut grass, definitely. Glenda said fresh cut grass and the dirt after a light shower. McClenna said fresh cut grass and coconut. Clearly the most popular smell of summer. Katharina says cut grass, honeysuckle, the smell of earth before rain. Elizabeth says another vote for fresh cut grass. Tim said tanning lotion. Kathy said fresh cut grass. And finally, Sonia says the smell of rain. Oh, somebody said, and for some reason it got hidden, chicken poop. And yeah, in the summertime, that can actually beat out fresh cut grass. There you have it. Your answers to the Getting to Know You question of the day from Gutter Buddies of Lower Alabama, only on your country. 95.5 WTVY.

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From the WTVY Weather Center, mostly sunny for the remainder of the afternoon. Look for partly cloudy skies tonight and a low around 70. 40% chance of showers and thunderstorms after lunch on Wednesday, otherwise mostly sunny, and a high tomorrow near 90. Wednesday night, 20% chance of thunderstorms right after 7 o'clock. Watch for fog after midnight, otherwise mostly cloudy, becoming mostly clear with a low Wednesday night of 69. This forecast brought to you by Jim Whaley Tires on your first choice for weather.

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Stephen Wilson Jr. and Gary on Your Country 95.5 WTVY. Good afternoon, everybody. 5:49 with Dave. It's still sunny. 88 and Morgan Wallen kicks off another nice long set of continuous country next on Your Country 95.5 WTVY.

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1: It's going to be an exciting one. We've got all of our winners in from the Big Beard Bounty. We'll be announcing those in the 8 o'clock hour.
0: Also, it's National Rescue a Dog Day.
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0: And wrapping up a nice long set of continuous country. Good evening, everybody. 620 with Dave Gilligan. And on today's edition of Today, I learned that our skeletal systems regenerate every decade through a process called remodeling. It's a constant process where damaged bone tissue is broken down and replaced by new, healthy bone tissue. We got a healthy dose of country coming up after your forecast. Toby Keith and Low Cash are coming up next.
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from the WTVY Weather Center. Mostly sunny for the remainder of the afternoon. Look for partly cloudy skies tonight and a low around 70. 40% chance of showers and thunderstorms after lunch on Wednesday. Otherwise, mostly sunny and a high tomorrow near 90. Wednesday night, 20% chance of thunderstorms right after 7 o'clock. Watch for fog after midnight. Otherwise, mostly cloudy, becoming mostly clear with a low Wednesday night of 69. 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
4: Every time I come in here, it costs more. 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
5: Yeah.
4: And our career politician says, just one more time. Seriously, 36 years of this? It's time to keep him at his house.
5: But have you seen how much of our money is going to Montgomery?
4: How is that protecting our legacy? Don't the Republicans we elected have our back?
5: Yeah, if you're a Democrat.
4: Because they're spending money like Democrats. We can't take another 4 years of this. It's time for a change.
5: Yeah, it really is.
4: We know it's not working. The status quo has gotta go. On May 19th, we need to send Storm and Norman to Montgomery, not more of our money.
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John Party and Boots Off, wrapping it up for yours truly. We'll be back to do it all over again bright and early tomorrow afternoon at 2. Stick around. B-Dub's in at 7. He keeps it your country. 95.5 WTVY.

0: Hey, hope you're having a great day, but make sure you join us for the Hump Day Show.
1: It's going to be an exciting one. We've got all of our winners in from the Big Beard Bounty. We'll be announcing those in the 8 o'clock hour.
0: Also, it's National Rescue a Dog Day.
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